0: Hey, Ben.
1: Hey, Hoff. How's it going?
0: Good, man. These don't look so ripe, do they?
1: No, they're not

0: It's horrible. It really is horrible. What's happened to you? It's horrible. Horrible.
1: Matt.
2: Oh, hi.
1: Hi, huh?
0: Hi.
1: Excuse me.

0: Go for it.
1: This year, we decided to make a single to raise money for Comic Relief.
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1: Let's do it.

If I have an ambition other than a desire to be a chronic invalid, it would be to meet everybody in the world before I die.

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The scat man can do it, so can you. I hear you all asked out the meaning of scat. Well, I'm the professor, and all I can tell you is while you're still sleeping, the saints are still weeping, 'cause things you call dead haven't yet had the chance to be born. I'm the scat man.

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We're now reaching our final destination, Paradise. I hope you had a wonderful flight.

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I have forgotten how to walk and speak. I am on the way toward flying into the air, dancing. My very gestures express enchantment. I feel myself a god. Supernatural sounds emanate from me. 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I am no longer an artist. I have become a work of art. Welcome to the Pleasure Dome.

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0: Spokane. 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
1: Bent out of shape. I just want to go to Minneapolis.
2: What's that, a Greek restaurant? And why are you dressed like this?
1: I like the way I'm dressed. Besides, that's what Prince likes.
2: Who's this Prince?

0: you have any new plans for movies?
1: You still think your music can change the world?
2: Are you in love?
0: Do you consider yourself a modern day Mozart?
3: It's too both of you are having an affair with Prince.
4: No.
2: Yes.
1: What would you like?
5: I'll have a cream soda.
6: I'll have the fresh strawberries with cream.
7: Oh, I'm dying for some fresh strawberries.
8: Oh, he wants some of yours, but not some of mine. I see.
9: This is the final boarding call for the express train to Minneapolis, now leaving on track 26.

0: Shakira, we are ready.
1: We are ready.
2: We are ready.
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4: We're ready.
5: We're ready.
6: We are ready.
7: We are ready.
8: We are ready.
9: We are ready.
10: We're ready.
11: We are ready.
12: We are ready.
13: We are

0: to graduation.
1: Yeah, maybe we'll never see each other again.
2: No, that'll never happen.

Don't you love him? Don't you love him? Our dear friend Jack Spoon's there, a real favourite on our floating house of fun. A hard act to follow, I hear you say. Yes, indeed, ladies and gentlemen, a hard act to follow. But don't forget, variety's the key when you're sailing the sea on the SS Udio. So, by way of a treat, here for the first time on land or sea, it's Phil Collins and his Galloping Horses Review.